so big, had to treat it like a person. 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Show me real love. 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Haters trying to say I ain't fine. Oh, I. They know I'm thick, like I'm eating beans with the rice. 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I be feeling like my booty in these jeans when they tight. 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I'ma need a money bag if I sleep.

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1: 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Tijuana, Tijuana. 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
0: y los 40 Panamá. Solo éxito. 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
3: 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Ask for advice. Get money twice. I'm from the dirty, but that Chico nice. Y'all call it a moment. I call it life.

0: house. 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With rolling fillers in your face, you just full of hate. 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
1: Música nueva en los 40.

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In the unmarked car with the tents. 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

0: 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Are you kidding me? Are you getting this? Look at this. They're getting cut. That's what happens when you work with couples. Oh my gosh. I'm out of here.
1: Los fines de semana.
2: Dime tú si nos vamos. Baby, por allá, solo tú y yo, y nos enredamos.
1: En Panamá se disfruta con una sola señal.
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